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from his album by that same name, Don Williams and You're My Best Friend, that went to number one in Billboard on June the 21st of 1975, from Nashville, Tennessee, Restless Road supplied you with Last Thing I Deserve, and Seeing Us In were featured artists Shimmer, Road and Floor It. You are tuned in to the Whiskey and Cigarettes Show in the company of your Cabagas Never, Remy the Rodeo, and the Tandy Neck. Spin the very best and nothing but the best of country music for y'all from Alabama to Zach Brown. How my people, as always we enjoy bringing you crazy facts from around the world. Our first crazy fact is that a 1917 Sears military equipment catalogue listed a Colt machine gun chambered for 30 caliber US government cartridges. The catalogue described it as capable of firing more than 400 shots per minute, and noted that machine guns were used by police organizations, home guards, and municipalities in case of riots. The price was $865, a very serious amount of money at the time. It was one of those catalog entries that makes the old mail order world feel almost unreal. A person could turn a page and move from canteens and belts to a heavy machine gun. Back the tunes, enjoy. Featured artist, Carrie Tallarico.

from his album The Road Less Travelled, George Strait with Living and Living Well, that went to number one in Billboard on June the 22nd of 2002, Raya Jane supplied you with Man Like You, and Seeing Us In was featured artist Cari Tallarico and One Perfect Picture. You are tuned in to the Whiskey and Cigarettes Show in the company of your Cava Casanova, Remy the Rodeo, and the Tandy Janek, spinning more country music, Noon Shaker's Tic Tac, from Alabama to Zac Brown. And our next crazy fact is that it may seem surprising, but some Amish and Mennonite communities have been connected to very advanced medical genetics. The reason is practical. Certain inherited disorders appear more often in some plain communities, and early diagnosis can make a major difference. Clinics such as the Clinic for Special Children in Pennsylvania were built around this need, serving families who might otherwise struggle with cost, distance, and lack of specialized care. There is something quietly unexpected about it. A family may avoid many parts of modern life, but still use high-level genetic testing when it helps a child survive or live better. The line is not always where outsiders expect it to be. Back the tunes, enjoy. Featured artist, Greg Strawn.

ruin in your eyes. I felt the winds change, but I refused to see the signs. It was too late to run for cover. My whole world fell apart. You left a path of destruction.

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6: 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Jackson.

from his album I See It Now, Tracy Lawrence and Texas Tornado, that went to number one in Billboard on June the 24th of 95. Reese Rutherford supplied you with Turning Into Us, and Seeing Us In was featured artist J.W. Jackson and Sometimes Circles. You are tuned into the Whiskey and Cigarettes Show in the company of your Cabacus Never, Remy the Rodeo, and the Tandy Neck. Our people, the time has come to say au revoir, sayonara, desidania, auf Wiedersehen, bye-bye, arrivederci, and more, as regrettably we have come to the conclusion of the show. But do not cry, do not weep, do not by any means beg valuable furniture, as we'll be returning next week to bring a brand new show. Naturally, I want to thank you guys, the listeners, fainting today. Thank you so much for your constant undying support of myself and my show. A huge thank goes out to mighty Michael Stover, my 5-star manager at MTS Management, and Barb Leatherman for the great jobs that they do. To all the great stations, both FM and net, that carry the show, thank you so much for having us on board. And last, but certainly not least, all the incredible artists and bands I have the honour and pleasure of airing on a regular basis. I'm leaving you with the current number one in the Billboard Country Chart, and it is a new number one, as after 28 consecutive weeks at the top for Ella Langley and Choosin' Texas, she gives way to Taylor Swift and I Knew It, I Knew You. And seeing us in on this last set, we featured artist Craig Hendricks and Dear John. That's it, my people. Enjoy these final tunes. We will see ya next week. From the Whiskey and Cigarettes Show and your Italian Diginec, keep it country. Have a great one. Always remember, as my good friend Castrignano would say, Whiskey and Cigarettes ain't just a show, it's a way of life. Ciao, my people.

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1: Bonjour la France, this is Ashlyn Kraft. 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

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He loved to climb a big tree by the riverside. He liked to go there just to hide. To hide from the trouble in his life. He'd watch the water rushing by and dream he was a Chickasaw Indian. Brave and wise. 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From the river rose a mist and formed a figure of a fist. And then he heard a quiet voice

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And then he began to wonder why Brother Man had gone insane and caused the river so much pain.

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Stripe was white, was 18 feet from the bow to stern light. Second hand from a dealer in Atlanta, I rode up with Daddy when he went there to get her.

Charlie Robinson and Four Men Son on Red Dirt Proud. Welcome in. It's JB coming up. A song from Jason Meadows that George Strait almost cut. He may have and just not released it. Plus, Two Tons of Steel has a new album out and a new song. I don't normally play slow stuff, but this one's really good. And we'll hear the latest from Sundance Head. Shifting gears and turning left. Here's Aaron Lloyd. Take It Easy, Cowgirl. New stuff on Red Dirt Proud.

Jason Meadows sent me that song years ago and said George Strait had it on hold, almost cut it. I think he did, but passed on it because he's got too many songs about Texas. He loves the stuff, but didn't want to isolate fans in other states. Good for him. Two Tons of Steel has got a new album out and new music. The Rockabilly Band is slowing it down for a song called Smile on Red Dirt Proud.

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0: He still talks about you, about how you broke his heart, about how you took away the light and left him in the dark.

0: Here's some Sundance ads called Guinevere on Red Dirt Proud, not to be confused with the Eli Young band Guinevere. Okay, I got two things if I can remember to tell you. One, I checked the link on reddirtproud.com and it didn't work for the t-shirt shop. It is fixed. I fixed it. It's good to go. So go check it out today and buy some merch. Second, I played the Bernie Nelson new tune in the little montage and there's a funny. Shane Morrison from the band Perfect Stranger called me. They're making a comeback. The 90s stuff is blowing up. You remember You Have the Right to Remain Silent, the hits, and so much more. Well, they're also cutting new music. They just cut some this past week and wanted some new songs and wanted me to listen to what they had. So I hooked them up with super songwriter Bernie Nelson, gave him his number. Bernie sent me songs. I sent them to Shane, and Shane called me and said, "Hey, man, what's wrong with Bernie?" I texted him that they're going into the studio to cut some songs. I wanted to talk to him about the 3 cent. Does he have time? And all he responded was with no, leave me alone. And Shane said, "I texted him back. Somebody needs a hug." And I didn't hear anything. So I'm like, I'll take care of it. I called Bernie. Bernie's like, I didn't get any message. Tell him to just call me. So I called Shane back. Come to find out, he's texting the wrong guy. He messed up the last two digits of the number. That's funny. They finally hooked up and recorded some songs. Look for Perfect Stranger new stuff coming soon. More Red Dirt Proud up next.
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But they found me in a honky-tonk that reminds me of going with my grandpa outside of Taylor, Texas. Hoxie hair around that area. He'd drive me on the tractor, and he'd have him a cold beer or two. And on the way home, he'd work the pedals, and I'd work the steering wheel and drive grandpa home. 21 can salute to everybody listening to Red Dirt Proud right now. It's Maverick Murphy beer drinking on Red Dirt Proud.

0: Redner Proud congratulates Sandy June on her big success the past couple of years. Sandy's brought us a ton of great music. Trouble Train, Whiskey Is Away, and two back-to-back number one with Hurricane.
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0: And Southern King.
1: 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He's her Southern King.
0: And the newest Songwriter Hall of Fame member Paul Overstreet presenting Sandy with the T3R New Female Artist of the Year. Sandy's back with new music. Download it, stream it, and listen to it today. June's Honky Tonk Moon.

Love me some Sandy June. She just cut some stuff in Nashville with Paul Overstreet, including a duet. Cannot wait. Jamie Richards' new album's coming out soon. Here's a throwback called Wasted on Red Dirt Press.

0: Delaney Ann follow you to Lubbock. A whole bunch of people following a whole bunch of people to Lubbock. It is William Clark Green's Cotton Fest going on right now at Cook's Garage. 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And Red Dirt Proud is back celebrating the OG outlaw Waylon Jennings. Here's Sonny Sweeney teaming up with Jesse Coulter. A cover, Good-Hearted Woman on Red Dirt Proud.
1: Yeah.

0: Flatland Calvary, Josh Abbott, William Clark Green, and a whole bunch of folks having a time in Lubbock for Cotton Fest this weekend. 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I fixed the link for the t-shirt shop at reddirtproud.com, and we're listening to some great music on the radio. Well, it just doesn't get any better than this. No matter where you're at, what you're doing, I appreciate you, I love you, and thanks for being a part of the Red Dirt Proud Nation.
1: 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Cloud.

celebrating Sandy June on this week's episode of Red Dirt Proud. A big deal going on in Galveston. Invited a bunch of radio folks to hang out with them, along with Seth Candon, play music, and debut some new stuff that'll be coming out soon. Super proud of her success. Ed and Sandy are just great people. Seth, too. Another guy who's solid as a rock and keeps it in the family is Lane Bricker. His brother plays drums for him, his dad plays keyboard, and also plays for Gene Watson. Here's Lane Bricker and new music on Red Dirt Proud.

Brett Andrews and the band Honey Brown with their massive breakout hit and signature song, Texas Angel. Hey, it's JB, and Red Dirt Proud's got an interesting one for you. You've heard the song Wagon Wheel by Old Crow Medicine Show, and you've probably heard Darius Rucker do it as well. But the second guy to ever do it and release it to the Texas charts was Jeremy McComb. Here's his version of Red Dirt Press.

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0: Luckenbach.
1: Jeremiah Houston, it's down to Luckenbach on Red Dirt Proud. Some fun facts about Luckenbach. Well, the song with Waylon Jennings and Willie Nelson, released April 11th, 1977, hit number one May 21st, 1977, and it stayed number one until June 25th that same year. Case Harden's no stranger to that number one spot. Case has had at least five top songs on the chart. This one making number six, we hope soon. It's his latest On Again Tonight on Red Dirt Proud.

You don't hear a whole bunch out of Jason Allen. He spends a lot of his time writing songs for other artists. Hey, it's JB, and if you want to see this next guy, you need to head over to the Texas Amphitheater in Granbury. Scott Burgess helping out the folks that bought the place with light and sound, book and acts. Here's a throwback with Scott Burgess. I'd do anything to be with you on Red Dirt Pro.

0: It's Jimmy Cloud and Red Dirt Brown's gonna crack the door and take a sneak peek at some brand new music climbing the chart. I've known Caleb Sutton since he was born. His new single is Howdy Mayo.
1: I

Mike, Scotty, J.J. Kelly, and I can't remember the keyboard player's name, The Great Divide on Red Dirt Proud. Make sure you spend your summer up at Estes Park, Colorado. Check out the Seven Keys Lodge. Mark Pell and his wife Meredith run that. And the Outlaws of Legend Steakhouse. Got some live music this summer. Bernie Nelson was just up there. Max and Heather Stalling, Matt Hillier, Gage Button, David Lee, Pam Tillis, and more. Plus Mark Powell picking a tune. Look up Seven Keys Lodge. More Red Dirt Proud up next. And Red Dirt Proud is back with our final segment, and Bree Bagwell celebrating a major milestone this month. Her album Band from Santa Fe turns 15 years old. Here's the title track from that album, Bree Bagwell on Red Dirt Proud.

0: Drew Fish Band and Blue Sky on Red Dirt Proud. Another guy that's spending time just playing shows and writing songs, not really working the radio chart. The Texas Red Dirt charts don't pay like the Nashville charts do. It's a totally different ballgame, and the royalties are different as well. Time to wrap up our show. We leave you with Jack Ingram and Goodnight Moon.
1: So thank you very much.

gone away. I'm leaving soon. Good night, darling. Good night, moon. 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

0: Yeah, good night, darling.
1: Well, thank you, Jack. Man, I was just doing some math on one hand. It's hard to believe. Red Dirt Proud been around for 5 years. 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I fixed the link to the t-shirt shop, updated the events, update the news every Saturday. It is all for you. And my email's on there as well if you want to request a song. Y'all have a great weekend. Keep it country. Miss your mom. And good night.

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He liked to go there just to hide. 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

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And Jack in the Box is the show. Welcome, amigo. You're now a part of a magical world we call Jack in the Box. Jack in the Box. Jack in the Box.

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Well, howdy, howdy, howdy, boys and girls and livestock. This is the CD Tex Radio Show. I'm Bill Green. We're coming to you from the chicken house out here at Tres Papalotes in West Texas on top of the divide. Yes, sirree, Bob. We're going to have a good time today. We've got a great show lined up for you. We've got a youngster out of East Texas we're going to get it kicked off with. This is his debut single. Maverick Murphy, beer drinking, right here on the CD Tex Radio Show.

Daryl Perry, If You Know, You Know, top 20 single. We'll be right back. This is the CV Texas Radio Show. Bill Green here with you. Here's a brand new one from Cody Widener, Long Brown Bottles.

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2: Chuck Weimer and Brandy Bellin, you and Whiskey. They got a brand new video out the video that goes with that too. Okay, here's Doc Lewis. This is a brand new single from him. Actually, I believe this is his debut single. I like it. In Old El Paso.

My little buddy Janie Fricky. She's single again. Big hit. We'll be right back. You are tuned in to the CD Text Radio Show. This is Bill Green. And right here is Asleep at the Wheel. Go get him, Ray Benson. Bump, bounce, boogie.

Randy Seymour, the high cost of low living. Yeah, it does. It gets you. All right, here's my buddy from Austin, Texas. Here's Fowler. I want to.

Henry Williams, Blacktop. I'm pretty sure that's his debut single, and it's doing good. He's got him a top 50 single. Attaboy, Henry. Don't y'all go anywhere. We got a lot more great Texas country, red dirt, western swing coming up. Stick around. We're going to be right back. This is the CD Texas.

Millie Joe, Reasons to Call. She's got a top five single there. Hey, if you want to see her, she's going to be in Leonard, Texas on July the 10th. That's next week at the Leonard Picnic. Go see her. Now, here's Jason Boland. We're going to take you back a few years. Pearl Snaps.

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Providing for our futures, my responsibility. Yeah, I'm real good under pressure, being all that I can be. I can't call in sick on Mondays when the weekend's been too strong.

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3: 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Rachel vient de sortir l'album This One's For You. Après le bonjour de Rachel, écoutons la chanson The Ballad of Paul Hill.
0: 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This is Rachel Brooke and I'm happy to be here with you. Thank you for listening to my songs and my album This One's For You. See you soon.
4: We're gonna be late. Run a comb through your hair. Here's money for the plate. Put on that same old dress that's been two times overgrown. Now the preacher's damn.

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lights and guitar picking is my secret to making life worth living. 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

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He loved to climb a big tree by the riverside. He liked to go there just to hide. To hide from the trouble in his life. He'd watch the water rushing by and dream he was a Chickasaw Indian. Brave and wise. Ah, one day cradled in the tree, the little boy fell asleep and dreamed he was the tribal chief, about to hear the river speak. From the river rose a mist and formed a figure of a fist. And then he heard a quiet voice

rubbed his eyes, and in a flash he realized, if a river lives, a river can die. And then he began to wonder why Brother Man had gone insane and caused the river so much pain.